declined to provide a complete list of the 1,400 new definitions added to the dictionary, said that the company did not remove any words in its latest update. There wasn't a theme, but we can see that online culture and social media increasingly generate new language, he said.

0: 를 만들어내고 있음을 확인할 수 있습니다. 소셜 플랫폼에서 오가는 대화는 새로운 단어가 생겨나고 확산되는 비옥한 토양을 만들어냅니다. 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So words always crop up and spread.
1: Yeah, think of soil, think of your crops. The crops are the plants you grow to eat. And if something crops up, it's like a plant suddenly appearing, unexpectedly. So something suddenly appears.
0: 불쑥 나타나다, to crop up. 자, 이렇게 해서 메리엄웹스터 사전에 이번에 1400개의 새로운 단어가 추가됐고 그것에 대한 비하인드 스토리를 같이 들어봤습니다. Well, every year when these global and renowned dictionaries announce the new words list that they've picked, it's very interesting to see how some of them overlap, but they're kind of different. So, you know, maybe the way they pick the words and what they think are used more in their culture is different. And also, it's always fascinating to see how many of these words I don't know. And I learned so much by reading these articles. This time around, I did not know about the word looksmaxing because, well, I guess I've never watched this particular influencer's videos, but I know it now. And there were other words like parasocial. And of course, you know, keeping up to date is never easy, but it's also a very good reminder to, you know, always remember that words in the English language expand. The overall lexicon is never static. It moves, it evolves. And if you keep that in mind, then hopefully you'll be less stressed about not knowing certain words, because no one knows all of the words in the dictionary. All right, well, that brings us to the end of the show today. It is still a part of this long weekend Chuseok holiday, and I wonder how you spent yesterday. Are you heading back today? Are you going home, or are you on vacation? Perhaps you're spending this time going to some of the museums and galleries, exploring the country a bit more. It's a fantastic time to do all sorts of things that we're not really able to do when it's not the holidays. So enjoy that, whatever it is. And as I said at the start of the show, thank you for making us a part of your day today, as always. All right, our final song today is Harry Styles singing Sign of the Times. Have a great one, and we'll see you in 22 hours.

a job for scraps to beat the odds. 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And thanks to credit, you're in debt. 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
1: 하셨습니다. Oh, thank you.
0: Oh, 감사합니다.
1: And likewise.
0: All right. That's our show for today. And thank you everyone for staying with us for the past 2 hours. And Kristen Sam, 수고하셨습니다.
1: All right. We're going to wrap up today's show with a final song by Kevin Moon. It is

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4: 영어 회화 Level 3 Power English.
5: Welcome to the show, everybody.
4: Hi, everyone. I'm Kristen Cho.
5: And I'm Cameron Word.
4: Happy weekend, everyone.
5: Woohoo!
4: Woo!
5: We're going to talk about muscle today.
4: Let's get into it. I know you're building muscle, Cameron. Good for you.
5: I do have to say, if I can toot my own horn.
4: Oh, which means to kind of show off.
5: Kind of show off to brag a little bit. I have put on some muscle.
4: And I noticed.
5: Yeah.
4: Because you were wearing a shirt, and it wasn't...
5: For clarification, I always wear shirts. I wear shirts every day.
4: But you were wearing a t-shirt.
5: Yes.
4: Okay. So it wasn't like a button-down, like it was, or baggy shirt, but it was a t-shirt. It wasn't tight. But I could see your shoulders and your chest. Like, I could see the muscle. And I said to you, Cameron, look at you. You're like... Really? I'm impressed.
5: It is, I do have to say, more than like visually, I can feel stronger.
4: Yeah.
5: Like we do, I've been doing CrossFit for those who do not know, and we do what is called wall walks.
4: Wall walks.
5: So what you do is you get next to a wall and you start in a push-up position.
4: Okay.
5: And you start walking your feet up the wall. So by the end of it, you're in a handstand. You're upside down. Your feet are up in the air and your hands are
4: saying.
5: On the ground.
4: So you start from the, you start kind of like with your hand on the floor and then your feet against the wall.
5: Yeah.
4: Uh-huh.
5: And you walk up the wall.
4: What?
5: And you're vertical, but upside down. And then you go back down.
4: Wow.
5: I've been doing those and they've gotten a lot easier.
4: Wow, I'm going to have to try that.
5: It
4: sounds hard,
5: though. Be very careful.
4: Be very careful.
5: Yeah, it is something you do very slowly
4: because
5: you don't want to hurt yourself. But building muscle, it's very important for a longer, healthier life.
4: Yeah, it's so true. And they say that, you know, the more muscles you have, the better the body can regulate your blood sugar. I mean, so many good things.
5: Yeah.
4: And, of course, for women, bones, too. It protects your bones.
5: Yes.
4: Because you got to have muscle.
5: Got to have muscle, got to have bones.
4: I'm telling you, Cameron, my muscles are just like gone.
5: You got a lot of muscle in your brains, though. You got a muscly brain, is what we'll say.
4: Cameron, I need to start doing this. Really, I really do. Okay. Here are some expressions that we're going to talk about. If something goes beyond, what does that mean? Go beyond.
5: It is extending past some limit or something you're used to.
4: Okay.
5: It is bigger in degree than what you're used to.
4: All right. Keep something at bay.
5: This means that you're going to stop something you don't want from becoming bigger or from getting closer.
4: All right. And it goes a long way or go a long way.
5: This means something is effective for a long amount of time or it has a big effect even if you only do a little bit of it.
4: Ah, okay, very good. Let's go ahead and listen to our article.
6: Scientists are increasingly recognizing muscle as a key factor in healthy aging, sometimes calling it a longevity organ. Muscle can go beyond strength and movement, playing a role in metabolism, blood sugar control, and inflammation reduction. As people age, losing muscle mass, known as sarcopenia, can raise the risk of falls, disability, and chronic disease. Research shows that strength training and enough protein can keep these risks at bay, and regular activity can go a long way toward improving health span, the years we live in good health.
4: You can find the Power article on page 140, Muscle, Building a Longer, Healthier Life. Let's see why muscle is so important. Scientists are increasingly recognizing muscle as a key factor in healthy aging, sometimes calling it a longevity organ. Okay, so it is a key factor in healthy aging. This is interesting. Okay, so why, what does this mean? What does this mean? A key factor in something.
5: So this means an important thing, an important reason or important variable. It is not the most important necessarily, but it is one of the important things.
4: Now, we've known that having muscle is important, you know, muscle strength, but we didn't really quite think of it as a longevity organ, meaning that it helps you live longer.
5: Yes.
4: Okay. Mm-hmm. So that's the key here. Let's continue. Muscle can go beyond strength and movement, playing a role in metabolism. Okay. It goes beyond strength. What does this go beyond?
5: So here, what we mean by go beyond means, yes, muscle, we are talking about strength and movement. But those are kind of the obvious parts of having more muscle.

0: right?
1: Right.
0: If you have more muscle, you think you're going to be stronger.
1: Stronger, right.
0: But going beyond that means there are more things than what is obvious or what is naturally seen as the limit.
1: Mm-hmm.
0: So you're going beyond that. So going beyond here, we're saying extra things that are included are metabolism, and then we'll talk about blood sugar control and inflammation reduction.
1: Okay. So this is interesting. We can use this expression when we're having a conversation and you mention something and you say, well, it goes, someone says, oh yeah, that's right. I like it. It all worked out. Well, it goes beyond that. It means that there is something more to the story. So oftentimes when we have a conversation, Cameron, you say like, oh yeah, like I was so upset and like, yeah, but she apologized. But you know, like what she said really like hurt. Like, well, it's not I'm sure she didn't mean that. And then you say, well, it kind of goes beyond that.
0: Mm.
1: And what are you setting yourself up for if you say it goes beyond that?
0: You're saying that it affects more than the obvious.
1: Yes.
0: Or more than what you think it affects.
1: That's right.
0: There are more effects.
1: That's right. So it's like she hurt me by what she said, but she really hurt me on a deep level.
0: Mm.
1: Like it goes beyond that. So this is the way you can use this expression. So in this case, muscle, it plays a role in metabolism, blood sugar control, and inflammation reduction. There are so many other things that, you know, having muscles do. Okay, as people age, losing muscle mass, known as sarcopenia, can raise the risk of falls, disability, and chronic disease. So this is a word, maybe you guys, Cameron, you're so young.
0: I would not know this word.
1: You would not know this word.
0: I looked at this in our article.
1: Yeah.
0: And I...
1: It's like, what is this word?
0: When I originally saw it, I go,
1: Yeah, yeah.
0: Yeah.
1: But you know, in the aging community, sarcopenia is a big thing.
0: Yes.
1: And basically what that means is that you lose muscle mass and strength because with aging.
0: Right.
1: That's what happens.
0: And my understanding, it's different from regular muscle loss.
1: Mm-hmm.
0: So this is not just like your regular... I didn't work out. I lost muscle this week.
1: Or I just don't have muscle because I don't work out. Yeah.
0: No, this is more related to age.
1: That's
0: or
1: right.
0: Potentially if you have a sickness.
1: Right.
0: Where it is forcing you to lose that muscle.
1: Very good. All right. Let's continue.
0: Research shows that strength training and enough protein can keep these risks at bay, and regular activity can go a long way toward improving health span, the years we live in good health.
1: All right, long sentence, let's break it up. So strength training and having enough protein can keep these risks at bay. And these risks was mentioned before, risk of falls, disability, and chronic disease. So if you keep something at bay, all of those bad things at bay, what are you doing?
0: You are keeping them far away. They're not affecting you.
1: Mm.
0: You're stopping them from getting close to you.
1: Right.
0: Yeah.
1: Yeah.
0: And I think this actually comes from hunting.
1: Right.
0: With dogs.
1: Mm-hmm.
0: So it's kind of an old term, but when dogs bay, mm-hmm. B-A-Y, mm. they're barking at something.
1: Right.
0: And it's that idea of the barking keeps whatever should be coming, it keeps them away from you.
1: All right. Okay, so keep something at bay, meaning it's another fancy way of saying preventing.
0: Yes.
1: Yeah. All right, so if something goes a long way, like the regular activity, meaning walking and just being active, it can go a long way. What does that mean? Where's it going?
0: It is going a long way into the future in this case, but we use this phrase to mean it is effective, very effective,
1: mm-hmm.
0: and we often use it when we're talking about a small amount of effort or a small amount of something
1: mm-hmm.
0: giving you a bigger result than maybe you would expect.
1: Mm-hmm.
0: So, of course, this strength training, this working out, even just a little bit of it can have a very good, long-lasting effect on your health and how long you live.
1: Yeah. So we shouldn't think of these small activities as no big deal. It can all have an impact. Let's go ahead and listen to the article one more time.

0: Scientists are increasingly recognizing muscle as a key factor in healthy aging, sometimes calling it a longevity organ. Muscle can go beyond strength and movement, playing a role in metabolism, blood sugar control, and inflammation reduction. As people age, losing muscle mass, known as sarcopenia, can raise the risk of falls, disability, and chronic disease. Research shows that strength training and enough protein can keep these risks at bay, and regular activity can go a long way toward improving health span, the years we live in good health.
1: It's time for Power Note. We're on pages 142 and 43. Go beyond means that it goes past the usual limits. Like you have certain expectations, it goes beyond that. There's something extra. How was the customer service at that hotel?
2: Amazing. The staff really went beyond with what we expected.
1: So when you use this expression in this sort of context, something went beyond, you're complimenting them.
2: Yes.
1: You're saying they did more than they had to.
2: Yeah. It wasn't your average hotel.
1: Mm.
2: It was, I thought I was going to get a certain level of service,
1: mm-hmm.
2: and they did even more than I was expecting.
1: Yeah. Sometimes, everyone, we just take out the go, and we just say the service was beyond.
2: Yes. I think it is. Like, your generation, my generation would say this.
1: Uh-huh.
2: I don't know if Gen Z, some of the younger people say this.
1: Right.
2: But definitely something I have said, oh, it's beyond.
1: It's beyond.
2: Yeah. And you don't have to have anything else.
1: Yeah.
2: But it just means it was so amazing.
1: Mm-hmm. Yeah.
2: Better than I expected.
1: That's right. A teacher's impact on a student can go beyond the classroom, shaping who they become for years to come. So, that is true, right? Someone's influence can go beyond a certain, you know, situation.
2: Yes.
1: Has a lasting effect.
2: Right.
1: Mm-hmm.
2: Because there are some teachers, so I'm currently re-watching a show called Dairy Girls. Have you seen it?
1: Okay, I have.
2: It is an Irish show.
1: I have. Not all of it.
2: Right.
1: Mm-hmm.
2: It's so funny.
1: So funny.
2: I cannot understand their Irish accent. I have to wear it with a...
1: I have to read the subtitles.
2: The subtitles.
1: Yeah.
2: But there's one episode where a teacher comes and she's an English teacher, but she's so cool that they try to be just like the English teacher.
1: Yeah.
2: So they're not... The teacher is not just affecting their English language skills and their school skills.
1: Yeah.
2: They want to be like her, so they're acting like her, and they're, you know, what would she do in this situation?
1: Yeah.
2: Her influence goes beyond just the classroom and affects the children's everyday lives.
1: Yeah, it's so true. We need to better treat our teachers and respect them. They have such a heavy load.
2: Right.
1: They really do.
2: If you think about it, there are situations where kids spend more time with their teacher.
1: Oh, yeah.
2: Than with their parents.
1: Absolutely.
2: Sadly.
1: Yeah.
2: In, you know, modern day life. So their influence goes beyond.
1: Goes beyond.
2: Just inside the walls of class.
1: Totally.
2: Yeah.
1: All right. Great. If you keep something at bay, it means to prevent something from getting closer. Something that you don't want from getting closer or worse. The house smells amazing. No mustiness at all.
2: That's the dehumidifier. It keeps the moisture at bay.
1: Mustiness, everyone, comes from the word musty.
2: Yeah.
1: Okay. And the smell of mustiness is that sort of kumpangi smell?
2: Yeah, it's like kumpangi. It's kind of
1: kumpangi smell.
2: Moldy smell.
1: Right. Wet smell.
2: Yeah, it's wet, but wet for a long time.
1: Right.
2: Yeah.
1: Yeah.
2: It's a very, very gross smell.
1: Yeah.
2: Do not mistake this for musk.
1: Oh, yes.
2: With a K.
1: Mm-hmm.
2: M-U-S-K is a smell you'll have in like fragrances sometime.
1: Cologne.
2: And it's kind of an, I think of an old man's cologne.
1: Yeah.
2: Has musk quite often.
1: That's right.
2: We don't have it in many modern fragrances. But yes, that is considered a good smell.
1: Mm-hmm.
2: Whereas musty with a T
1: mm-hmm.
2: is

0: always bad.
1: All right. So a dehumidifier, of course, we use it to keep the moisture at bay, okay? A good ventilation keeps odors at bay in the kitchen.
0: Yes.
1: Absolutely.
0: So it prevents

0: Okay. So let's look at these examples. She always writes handwritten thank you cards after events.
1: That small gesture goes a long way with clients.
0: Okay. So this is very common to say that you do something very small and it goes a long way. Like it has a really big impact.
1: Yes.
0: Okay. Small things like greeting the janitorial staff by name goes a long way in a workplace. You know, maybe the CEO knows everyone's name.
1: Right.
0: That is kind of hard. But if they do, that can go a long way.
1: Right. It, mm-hmm. it creates more loyalty.
0: It's more personable.
1: Often the employees were willing to work harder.
0: Right. Like, I appreciate you. I see you. I know you.
1: It is those small things.
0: It is.
1: You know,
0: goes
1: greeting
0: a long way.
1: People, saying hi.
0: Yeah.
1: Instead of just, because you can just not say anything.
0: Yeah.
1: But those small things can go a long way.
0: That's right. All right. Power pattern, a key factor in, which means this is very important. Okay. Lighting is a key factor in how a photo turns out.
1: Maybe the most important.
0: That is true.
1: The key factor. Yeah. Soil quality is a key factor in how well the garden grows.
0: Yeah. Maybe the key factor.
1: Maybe the key factor, okay. Yeah.
0: Sarcopenia is our power vocab. Do check out the definition on page 144. Thank you so much for studying with us this whole week. Have a great weekend, and we'll see you next week.
1: Bye-bye.

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And odds are in, you're in the red. And thanks to credit, you're in debt. And debt's a foot in your mouth. The lawyer man can't work it out. You get a wife, have some kids. A happy life to wife you split. It hits the fan, you're on the ropes. And problems often come in droves. 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

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Reaction, action. I accidentally deleted your report. Action. Are you kidding me? That took me hours to finish. Good job. Are you kidding me? 이렇게 나오셨죠? Next. OMG. Oh my goodness. I forgot to bring the concert tickets. Action. Are you kidding me? Are you kidding me? You're kidding, right? You're kidding, right? 지금 농담하는 거지. 장난하는 거지. 네. Good job. Next. The bus just left. We have to wait another hour. Action. Are you kidding me? Are you kidding me? That's so annoying. That's so annoying. 정말 답답해. 짜증난다. 라는 표현이죠. Good job. Are you kidding me? One last one. I think I lost your phone charger. Action. Are you kidding me? Are you kidding me? That was my only one. 근데 유일한 충전기인데. Good job, everyone. Are you kidding me? 네, 너무나 이게 답답하고 짜증나고 놀라운 상황에서도 Are you kidding me? 장난해, 농담해, 말도 안 돼. 이란 표현이 되겠습니다. Please remember to use Are you kidding me? In the proper context. And remember that emotion is key when you're studying English. 네, 지금까지 Real Reaction의 Juch였습니다. 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

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I'm all in. I'm all in. I completely agree with you. I'm all in. Right on. All right? Next situation. Hard work always pays off in the end. Hard work always pays off in the end. 우리가 열심히 일을 하면 결국 보상이 따라온다. 결국에는 always pays off in the end. 결국 in the end. 보상이 따라온다. Pays off in the end. 이렇게 표현하거든요. Hard work always pays off in the end. If you work hard, if you study English hard, it always pays off in the end. 맞아. 그 말이 맞아. 전적으로 동의해. Right on. Right on. That's why I never give up. 그래서 난 절대 포기하지 않아요. 절대 포기하지 않는다. 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Right on. That's why I never give up. That is why I never give up. Last situation. 누구를 이제 지지하는 표현을 이렇게 하면 돼요. We should support small businesses in our community. 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Right on. Right on. You are correct. 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Right on. Right on. So anytime you agree, anytime you understand and support, you say right on. 아시겠죠? Now it's your turn. 여러분들 지금까지 배웠던 동기, 뭐 옳은 일을 하기, 열심히 일하기, 지지하기 다양한 표현에서 연기해 봅시다. Are you ready? Reaction, action. Let's work hard and make this project a success. Action. Right on. Let's do it together. Good job. Right on. Let's do it together. Next. Let's make the world a better place. Action. Right on. I'm all in. Right on. I'm all in. Good job. All right. Next. Hard work always pays off in the end. Action. Right on. That's why I never give up. Right on, that's why I never give up. Last one. We should support small businesses in our community. Action. Right on. Local businesses are important. Local businesses are important. Right on. 맞아, 그거야, 바로 그거야. 좋았어. Right on. 기억하시길 바랍니다. All right, good job, everyone. Now remember, always use this expression in the right context, and emotion is key when you're studying English. 지금까지 Real Reaction의 Juch였습니다. See you next time.

You bet. Of course. 똑같은 의미죠. Now, please remember to use this expression always in the right situation, in the right context. And remember that emotion is key when you're studying English. 지금까지 Real Reaction의 Juch였습니다. See you next time.

0: and I'm your host, Chesu Jin. It's the final day of the Chuseok holiday, and after days of busy travel and family gatherings, today is all about safe returns, followed by some quality me time. So whether you're on the road or already home enjoying a slow morning coffee, let's enjoy this time together, starting with our Sunday weekend review show. In the first hour, we're going to go over our idiom package. Those would be from Monday to Friday. And in hour two, we have news coverage to go over again.
1: 1부에서는 월요일부터 금요일까지 방송됐던 idiom package를 다시 들으실 수 있고요. 2부는 수요일과 목요일에 방송됐던 news coverage를 다시 들으실 수 있습니다.
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2: Well, it's time to listen to our first idiom of the week. 이번 idiom은 by all means, 그럼요, 얼마든지요, 이런 뜻인데 자, 오늘 다이얼로그는 제가 수요일에 추석 저녁 파티를 이제 치르려고 합니다. 근데 쉐인쌤에게 초대를 하려고 전화를 한 상황이에요. Let's have a listen. Idiom package, by all means. Hey Shane, it's Sue. I hope you're having a good week so far.
3: Hey Sue, good to hear from you. Everything's good on my end, just pretty busy. What's up?
2: Well, I'm actually hosting a Chuseok dinner party this Wednesday evening. I know it's incredibly last minute, and I'm so sorry for the short notice, but I was really hoping you and Janet could make it. Are you guys free? Actually, scratch that. You absolutely must come. The whole team are coming.
3: Oh, wow. Chuseok already, huh? The whole team? Hold on, let me think. I know Janet doesn't have anything on that day, but I actually have an appointment in the afternoon. It's a bit up in the air, so it couldn't end at around 6 or 7 p.m., but, you know, honestly, either way, I'll make it. We both will. Thank you so much for the invite.
2: Oh, that would be wonderful. And before I forget, I need to ask all my guests this. Do you have any food allergies or dietary restrictions I should know about?
3: Definitely. We actually have a pretty severe food allergy.
2: Oh no, really? What are you allergic to?
3: Well, we're deathly allergic to bad-tasting food!
2: Oh, shut up! You really had me worried for a second. Well, lucky for you, that will definitely not be an issue at the party because I recently got certified as a master cook in Korean cuisine.
3: No way, really? You only started taking courses less than a year ago. That's amazing, Sue.
2: Yeah, I wanted to celebrate it by cooking for my guests and cooking their favorite dishes. Is there anything special you want?
3: Oh man, I don't want to trouble you. It is short notice and Korean master dishes take forever to prep.
2: Oh, don't worry about that. Come on. Challenge me.
3: Well, if you're really offering, can you make agujim?
2: Of course I can. I can make 14 different variations of agujim, as a matter of fact.
3: 14 variations? I didn't know there were so many variations. That's insane. I'm super excited now. Janet and I have been craving, you know, good agujim for years, literally. You know, our absolute favorite restaurant closed down during the pandemic, and we haven't been able to enjoy a decent one since then. Everywhere else just misses the mark, you know?
2: I'll consider it done, Shane. It's all noted, and it will be prominently featured on the menu just for you guys. You can definitely expect a very traditional Korean menu this Wednesday.
3: Oh, really? So what else is on the menu?
2: Well, Paul is a die-hard fan of ganjanggedang. Karen requested yeompotang, and Jason says he can't live without japchae. Ray, he doesn't care what main dish there is as long as there's songpyeon.
3: Oh my, I'm literally drooling over the phone just hearing about all this.
2: Ah, well, I promise you it's going to be an epic dinner. Just make sure you bring a massive appetite.
3: Oh, don't worry about that. I absolutely will. That reminds me. Janet's making a huge batch of kimchi tonight. Can we bring some over to share?
2: Janet's kimchi? Oh my goodness, absolutely. By all means, please do. I love Janet's kimchi. That would definitely complement the menu perfectly.

0: All right. So when's this party taking place?
1: I haven't got my invite yet, Sue. Where's the invite?
0: All right. So by all means.
1: Yeah, by all means, it's an idiom used to just simply mean absolutely.

0: And the opposite would be in no ways. And the opposite of by all means would be by no means, which is also an idiom as well. And so, yeah, anytime that you want to say absolutely or yes, you can say, for example, you know, I'd like to take some of the food from the party. Maybe I'll take home some leftovers.
1: By all means.
0: Oh, thank you. Then I'll take everything, right? Yeah. Or if I say, hey, can I invite another friend to your party?
1: By all means.
0: Oh, thank you. Okay.
1: 네. 이렇게 이것만 단독으로 대답을 할 때 쓸 수 있어요. 어, 그럼요. 이런 뜻이에요. By all means.
0: Yeah. You know, you can use this in a myriad of situations here. But there are other ways you can say this, right? You can say, go right ahead.
1: Go right ahead.
0: Be my guest.
1: Be my guest.
0: That's a good one, right?
1: Yeah, exactly.
0: Help yourself.
1: Uh-huh.
0: Knock yourself out. These are all good ones, I think. Yeah.
1: 그러네요. 그래서 by all means, 그럼 아무럼요. 뭐 얼마든지 하세요. Yeah. 이런 뜻이기 때문에 be my guest.
0: Yeah. Can I borrow a million won, Sue?
1: By no means.
0: Oh, hey, no. That's not the idiom today, Sue.
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0: Yeah. 근데 by no means at all.
1: By, 어, 그래요. 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
0: Right.
1: All right. 자.
0: Very useful idiom, I think.
1: Yeah, exactly. 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This is Savage Garden, I Want You.

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2: Where are you?
1: Let's have a listen. Idiom package, burst at the seams.
2: Okay, think, Paul, think. I'm supposed to be standing right next to the coffee shop, yeah. Oh, but there are four different coffee shops on this level alone. Oh, there's so many people here today. Oh, I give up. I'm just going to call Sue.
1: Hey, Paul, where on earth are you?
2: I'm standing right in the middle of the station and I can't see you anywhere.
1: That's weird. I'm in the middle of the station too. I'm standing right next to the donut shop.
2: What? The donut shop? I thought you said we were meeting at the coffee shop.
1: Well, I originally suggested the coffee shop, but you said you wouldn't mind having some donuts while waiting.
2: Oh.
1: So, remember we decided to meet at the donut shop instead?
2: Oh, that's right. I remember now. See you in a bit. Bye.
1: Wait, wait, Paul. Don't hang up yet. I actually...
2: Okay, let's see. Donut shop, donut shop. Wait a minute. Oh, no. According to the station map, there are three different donut shops spread across this terminal. Oh, which one did we talk about? Oh, come on, think, Paul, think. Oh, I can't remember. Oh, the boarding time is in less than 10 minutes. I'm going to miss this train. I better ask Sue right now.
1: Paul, what is it? What happened?
2: Sue, which donut shop did we actually agree on? There are three of them here and I'm completely lost. Which one is it?
1: Calm down, Paul. You explicitly said, you explicitly told me that you preferred Moss Nuts because you have a discount coupon.
2: Oh, yes, right. Coupon expires today. I totally forgot. I remember now. See you there in a second. Bye.
1: Paul, wait, listen to me. I'm actually next to the...
2: Okay. Moss Nuts it is. How could I forget about that coupon? If I use the coupon, I get a dozen for the price of six, add in two iced Americanos, totals about 12,000 won. Ooh, I wonder which flavour Sue wants. Probably chocolate? Oh man, there are so many people in the station today, it's a total madhouse. It's Sue, hello?
1: Paul, stop walking.
2: Huh?
1: I'm not at the donut shop anymore.
2: What?
1: I moved next to the main escalators.
2: But why? What about my coupon?
1: Paul, look around you. There are too many people here. And the station is bursting at the seams.
2: Ooh.
1: It's almost boarding time as well.
2: Ah!
1: Let's hurry up before we completely miss the train. You can use that coupon when we arrive at our destination.
2: Ooh.
1: I just searched online and there's a Moss Nuts location right outside the arrival gate there.
2: Oh, that's wonderful. Okay, I'm turning around. I'll be at the escalators in a second.
1: Hurry up. All right, well, I hope we got to find each other.
2: We're here now, aren't we?
1: Oh, yes, all right.
2: Clearly we did.
1: What is the idiom?
2: Yes, to burst at the seams. And to be honest, I normally use it after a Chuseok meal, or a Thanksgiving meal,
1: mm-hmm.
2: or a Christmas dinner, meaning my stomach is so full, it's about to pop like a big balloon. But we can also use it for somewhere that is overcrowded, like a train station at Chuseok, or maybe a suitcase that is overpacked, like, you know, the one with all the gifts for your family you take home for Chuseok. Or it could even be about the emotions in yourself.
1: Ooh.
2: There's too many of them going on!
1: 그래서 bursting at the seams라는 거는 좀 타이트한 옷을 입었다라고 생각하시고요. 그 옆에 이음새 부분, 이렇게

0: 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Right, so how would we use it?
1: Well, for example, we use it for a busy place. The local market was bursting at the seams with shoppers buying ingredients for their traditional family dinners.
0: Oh, we might say during the major holiday rush, the central train station was bursting at the seams with thousands of commuters.
1: Sorry, Sue, holiday leave is cancelled. Those old filing cabinets in the back office are bursting at the seams with years of paperwork. You need to sort it out.
0: Yeah. Or I might say, after eating two massive bowls of rice and tons of side dishes, I was bursting at the seams.
1: Why did you have the extra rice? Have the extra side dishes and the meat?
0: Well,
1: Come on, think
0: I
1: sensibly, Sue.
0: already ate it. What can I do
1: What
0: about it
1: about the
0: now?
1: pancakes?
0: 그래요. 이렇게 옆구리 터지는 것 같은 그런 기분이 들 때도 당연히 쓸수 있겠고, again, you know, don't offer him more food. He's already bursting at the seams. 뭐 이렇게 얘기할 수도 있습니다. 가방에 대해서도 her suitcase was bursting at the seams because she packed too many winter clothes and holiday gifts.
1: Yes, bursting at the seams. We use it a lot, and so you'll hear it in all sorts of places. But just think, there's too many of whatever it is.
0: Exactly. And it's been used for a long, you know, for
1: It was
0: hundreds
1: meant
0: of
1: to the
0: years, right?
1: Victorian era, and as you said, in Korean, you said it's all to do with the clothes. Victorians like to wear very shapely clothes that were tightly fitted at certain parts of the body, very formal, like suits or big dresses with corsets. And so, therefore, if you were too big and you ate too much, you'd start to rip the clothes.
0: That
1: The
0: makes
1: clothes would
0: sense.
1: burst at the seams.
0: 아, 그렇군요. 원래는 1800년대부터 사용된 표현인데 그때 당시에 빅토리안 에라의 사람들 의상을 우리가 생각하면 정말 타이트했잖아요. 코르셋 같은 거를 딱 입고 그다음에 그 위에 입는 드레스도 막 정말 타이트했기 때문에 조금만 먹으면 옆에 이제 옷이 다 터질 것 같은 상태가 돼서 이 표현이 생겨났다. 아, 너무나
1: There's
0: 이해가 되네요.
1: no elastic in those days.
0: Right. All right, what are some similar expressions?
1: Jam-packed, stuffed to the gills, packed to the rafters,
0: Okay.
1: full to the brim, overflowing.
0: Okay.
1: I think the expressions are bursting at the
0: All
1: seams.
0: right. Yeah, jam-packed, stuffed to the gills, bursting, bursting, no, not bursting, packed to the rafters,
1: Yes.
0: full to the brim, and overflowing이 되겠습니다. 자, 이번 idiom은 bursting at the seams였습니다. Time for a song break. This is Marshmello and the Jonas Brothers, Leave Before You Love Me.

0: 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So I run an English academy. Karen is a new teacher here. And I'm basically going through everything you need to know about working at this 학원. Let's have a listen. Idiom package, break bread. Karen, welcome to the academy. We're absolutely thrilled to have you join our teaching staff.
1: Oh, thank you so much, Sue. I am really excited to be here, though the hallways are surprisingly quiet today.
0: Oh yes, there are no classes at all this week because of the Chuseok holiday, which actually makes it the perfect time for your orientation. Let's go over how things work around here, starting with the dress code, which is smart casual. Just make sure it looks professional for classroom settings.
1: Okay, that sounds very reasonable. What about lunch hours?
0: Ah yes, lunchtime is strictly from 12 noon to 1 p.m. You can head out or use the teacher's lounge, which is fully equipped with a refrigerator, microwave, and complimentary coffee and snacks.
1: Got it. How about parent counseling sessions?
0: Yes, well, we schedule those sessions on Friday afternoons, and we will provide you with a structured guide to help you navigate those conversations smoothly.
1: Perfect. I will definitely review that guide before next week.
0: Yep. Well, you might notice that not all of our colleagues are in the office this week.
1: Yeah, I was wondering about that, actually.
0: Well, you'll have to wait until next week to meet the whole group, because we have several non-Korean teachers and staff members. The Academy maintains a very flexible policy regarding individual holiday schedules.
1: Wow, it sounds like a great approach, truly catering to the teacher's diverse needs. So thank you for explaining that. I think it creates a warm family-like environment here, and it makes me look forward to working with everyone even more.
0: Oh, I'm so glad you feel that way, Karen. Cultivating that exact atmosphere is very important to us.
1: Yes, I am totally on board with that concept as well.
0: In fact, the Academy usually hosts a big gathering on major holidays and at the end of the year. We normally hold these events ahead of time, but our schedule was just too packed this year.
1: Oh, so did you have to cancel this year's Chuseok celebration entirely?
0: No, not at all. Instead, we're planning to host a big post-Chuseok dinner next week, once everyone's returned to campus.
1: Oh, really? That's a great idea.
0: Yeah, it certainly is. We'll share a massive meal and take part in some fun team-building activities afterwards. It's a core part of our academy's tradition of breaking bread together to strengthen our community bonds, especially when we welcome a new member.
1: Oh, that sounds absolutely wonderful.
0: And absolutely wonderful it will be. Let's head down the hall now so I can show you your classroom. Oh. It's a very nice
1: Sounds
0: conversation.
1: Like a really nice hagwon.
0: Yeah. I'm a nice wonjang as well. Right. What about breaking bread?
1: Yeah, break bread. So it basically means to share a meal with other people, usually in the spirit of friendship, peace, or community.
0: To break bread. Mm-hmm. 한솥밥을 먹다 느낌이에요.
1: Yeah, yeah. So it

0: not like a casual quick meal together. It's mm-hmm. more of a sit down, taking your time and bonding over food. And historically and culturally, breaking bread with someone, it means that you consider them your friend.
1: Right.
0: And it was a gesture of hospitality and goodwill.
1: Mm. All right, so let's see how we can use this.
0: Mm-hmm. So for celebrations and group bonding, just like our Hagwon get together after Chuseok, it's widely used for feasts, big celebrations where the focus is on being thankful, maybe, or group gatherings of showing togetherness and bonding. So it's perfect for like holiday occasions.
1: Yeah.
0: So Thanksgiving and Chuseok are beautiful times of the year when families gather together to break bread and to share memories.
1: 같이 식사를 한다라는 의미로 예, 통상적으로 쓰죠. 그래서 지금 이 추석 시즌, holiday 동안에 we break bread, we share memories with our loved ones.
0: Mm-hmm.
1: You might say, it was wonderful to break bread with our new neighbors at the community block party.
0: Yeah, yeah. So it doesn't even have to be just family. It can be with your community, it can be with your new neighbors.
1: Mm-hmm.
0: And in a similar sort of context, it can also be about making peace or reconciliation because it requires, you know, getting together, sitting face to face and sharing a meal together. So you could say that two leaders, they finally agreed to break bread at a private meeting and discuss a truce.
1: 아, 그러니까 서로의 이견을 좀 어떻게 보면 절충하고 화해한다는 의미로도 쓸 수 있는 거네요. 그래서 예를 들자면은 we haven't spoken since our big argument. But I think it's time we sat down and broke bread.
0: Yeah.
1: 이렇게 얘기할 수도 있겠고요.
0: Mm-hmm.
1: And
0: also, for professional networking, because, you know, you often get together with people and you have meals together for networking purposes. So, for example, you could say that before we sign the contract tomorrow, let's break bread tonight and celebrate our new partnership.
1: 그러니까 회식한다는 의미로 볼 수도 있겠네요. 네, 그런 팀워크를 다지기 위한 자리들, 그런 걸 또 break bread라고 할 수 있는데
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1: 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Traveling to the international branch allowed the CEO to break bread with local team members.
0: Yeah.
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0: To meet them, to get to know them.
1: Yeah. Mm-hmm. Where does it come from?
0: It comes from, you know, in the ancient Middle East, they would have these big loaves of bread and they would actually break them in half and share them during a meal.
1: Mm.
0: And the expression came from that tradition. So it dates back thousands of years.
1: Ah.
0: And it comes from the biblical context.
1: Mm.
0: So in ancient times, they go back and the bread, they broke it together and they ate it using their hands.
1: Right.
0: Yeah, so it was kind of, it symbolized that friendship, the community, people gathering together to share the food, to mean that you're celebrating together, eating a meal together, spending time together.
1: Got it. 수천 년 전에 중동 지역과 지중해 지역에서 사람들이 실제로 같이 식사를 할 때 빵을 이렇게 나눠서 빵을 이제 자르고 부서서 서로 이렇게 나눠 먹었던 그런 풍습에서 온 표현이라고 합니다. 그래서 break bread가 됐군요.
0: Mm-hmm.
1: And are there any similar expressions?
0: Yeah, so basically you're sharing a meal. Mm-hmm. So you would say share a meal.
1: Yep.
0: Or you could say dine together.
1: Mm-hmm.
0: Another expression would be gather around the dinner table.
1: All right, share a meal, dine together, gather around the dinner table. 이번 idiom은 break bread였습니다. 여러분의 영어 루틴이 되는 시간 EBS FM Morning Special. 이번 idiom은 raring to go인데요. 어딘가

0: 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Let's have a listen. Idiom package, raring to go. Jason, don't forget the fruit baskets.
1: I know. Where are the premium apple sets and the grapes?
0: Oh, I already boxed the apples. Check the hallway. The grapes should be in the fridge. Did you pack the wild ginseng extract sets for Mum and Dad?
1: Oh, wait. Ginseng? Oh, no. I left them sitting right on the kitchen counter next to the blender. Let me grab them right now.
0: Oh, hurry. What time is our KTX train? Did you double-check the Korail app? If we miss this train, we're stuck in Seoul for the entire holiday because everything is completely sold out.
1: Relax. I am checking the app right now. Our train leaves at exactly 2:15 p.m. So we have precisely 45 minutes.
0: 45 minutes? Are you insane? Traffic to Seoul Station during Chuseok is an absolute nightmare. Did you call the taxi yet?
1: I am opening the taxi app right now. Wow. Look at the surcharge. But whatever. I'm booking it. The driver will be downstairs in 5 minutes.
0: Oh, perfect. Wait. Have we forgotten anything? Did we buy a gift for Uncle Lucas?
1: Oh, shoot. We completely forgot Uncle Lucas. The Hanu beef set is only for Grandma.
0: Oh, no. Wait, look inside the bag, reusable grocery bag. Oh, thank goodness. I bought the traditional rice wine set yesterday. It's right here.
1: Oh, wow. You are a lifesaver. Hey, we should call our cousin Mino. He said he was trying to book the exact same train.
0: Oh, yeah. Call him right now. I need to zip up the suitcases.
1: Calling him now. Hey, Mino, are you on your way to the station? Uh-huh. Uh-huh. Yes? Yeah, we're on the 2:15 p.m. KTX train. What about you? Uh-huh. Good. Well, let's just meet directly at the ticket hall by the main entrance escalator and head down to the platform together. Awesome. See you there.
0: Suitcase is all done. What did Mino say?
1: He's all packed and ready. He will meet us at the station.
0: And he's all ready with the presents?
1: You have no idea. He says he has like 3 boxes of duck for everyone.
0: What? 3 boxes? That is so Mino.
1: Yeah, he's all excited and raring to go. He says he can't wait to eat Grandma's homemade galbijjim and jeon platters.
0: Oh, same here. My mouth just watered hearing about it.
1: Me too. Oh, hey, the taxi's almost here. I'll take these bags down first. Don't forget to shut the gas and power strip off.
0: Oh, on it. Chuseok, here we come. So if you're raring to go, R-A-R-I-N-G, what does that mean?
1: It means you're very excited and enthusiastic to do something.
0: Yeah, raring to go라는 거는요, 어디 가고 싶어서 정말 안달이 나고 몸이 근질근질하다 이런 뜻이죠. 의욕이 넘치는 거예요.
1: This is actually an old expression that goes way, way back, and it's raring to go, like you mentioned, R-A-R-I-N-G, but it actually started off as rearing to go, and you will hear that term as well on occasion. So it could be, oh yeah, I'm rearing to go, I'm raring to go. It means the same thing, and the image to give yourself to kind of remind you on what this means is think of a horse that gets up on its 2 rear legs or its 2 hind legs. So, you know, you have that image of a person riding the horse and the horse gets up and it's like, and it's excited. Yeah. It's ready to go and it's enthusiastic. And that's kind of where it comes from. So originally started off as rearing to go. Over the period of time, it has kind of evolved into raring to go from rearing to go.
0: 이 표현이 어떻게 처음 사용됐는지 여러 가지 설이 있는데요. 그 중에 하나가 말이 이제 갑자기 두

0: 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Interesting.
1: Yeah, very, very excited and
0: Yeah.
1: oh, anxious.
0: Oh, all right. 자, 그러면은 뭐쓸수 있는 방법들 뭐 이런 게 어떨까요? Our bags are packed, the car's fueled up, and we are raring to go on our road trip.
1: Yeah, you could say maybe the new interns have arrived early on their first day and they're looking sharp and raring to go.
0: 아,
1: So, yeah,
0: 이렇게.
1: new intern opportunity for them. They're excited for it.
0: Yeah. Or how about this morning? Maybe you had your morning coffee and you're ready to go. You might say, I've had my morning coffee. Now I'm raring to go.
1: Yeah, I'm even more excited.
0: Are there any similar expressions?
1: I would say, you could literally just say, I'm excited to get going.
0: Yeah.
1: There, you could say, I'm itching to go or I'm itching to start.
0: Yep.
1: Looking forward to it. But yeah.
0: 그래요. 다 비슷한 표현인데, I'm excited to get going. I'm itching to start. 뭐 이런 게다좀 비슷한 느낌입니다.
1: If you
0: 그리고,
1: say that you're ready, you might say like I'm good to go. Is something that
0: Okay.
1: I probably say that a
0: Yeah,
1: lot.
0: I'm good to
1: Yeah,
0: go.
1: I'm good to go.
0: That also means I'm ready to go.
1: Yeah.
0: Ready to go, raring to go. Raring은 조금 더 의욕이 있는 느낌이 있죠. 그냥 단순히 준비됐어 정도가 아니라 가고 싶어의 느낌까지도 같이 들어있는 것 같아요. 자, 이번 idiom은 raring to go였습니다. Let's take a song break. This is The Calling with Wherever You Will Go.

0: Last but not least, let's listen to Friday's idiom. 이번 idiom은 pine for home입니다. 아, 정말 고향에 가고 싶은 거예요. 향수병에 걸리다. 자, 레이쌤과 저는 외국에서 유학 중인 유학생이고 최근에 추석이라 제가 너무 고향을 그리워하고 있는 상황인데 레이가 저를 위로해 주려고 특별한 이벤트를 준비했습니다. Let's have a listen. Idiom package. Pine for home. Ray, where on earth are we going? This feels like the third floor of the academic building. Why is it so quiet?
1: Keep your eyes closed, Sue. Just a few more steps. Here, hold on to my sleeve so you don't trip over anything. No peeking. Just trust me. Okay, stop right here. Take a deep breath. Now open your eyes.
0: Wait, what is this? Is this the empty seminar room? Ray, what is all of this? What have you done?
1: Welcome to your mini homeland. I know you've been feeling really down, depressed, and terribly homesick this week because it's Chuseok and you're so far away from home, and I couldn't fly back to Korea, so I thought about bringing your home right here to you.
0: Oh my goodness, Ray. Oh, you hung up a literal Korean flag. And look at these beautiful autumn scenery posters. Oh, I'm so moved. Thank you so much. Did you seriously make all of this and set it up by yourself?
1: 100%. Well, okay, realistically, maybe 80% because I had to download and print the scenery posters from the internet.
0: Oh, including the massive BTS poster over there by the whiteboard.
1: Hey, no, that's a loan from Karen. You know, she's a diehard BTS army.
0: Ah, you're absolutely hilarious. But thank you. This is already the best surprise ever.
1: Hold on. There's more. Sit down right here at the desk and get ready for the next surprise. Ta-da! Behold, the Chuseok banquet table.
0: Oh, no way! Ray, look at this spread. You found recipes online and cooked all of this yourself. Everything looks delish.
1: And they should taste good, too.
0: Wait, let me guess what this is. Is this 동그랑땡?
1: Actually, that was supposed to be japchae, but the glass noodles got so sticky and clumped together that I panicked, balled them up, and ended up frying them. The round shape just kind of happened.
0: Well, that's, culinary genius, in my opinion. Oh, so good. It tastes great. Wow, these colorful ones over there. That must be songpyeon, right?
1: Yes, they are. Freshly steamed. Try one and please, just give me your honest review.
0: Okay, all right, let me see. Ray, what exactly is this filling? It doesn't taste like conventional songpyeon.
1: That's because the filling is a blend of strawberry jam and maple syrup. They didn't have anything else. How is it?
0: It tastes, unusual, but honestly, surprisingly good. I love it.
1: Sweet. But there's one more thing. After we finish eating dinner, I have a whole itinerary planned. We're going to play traditional Korean games, binge watch a couple of episodes of a K-drama, and then we are going to set up a surprise video call with your family back home.
0: Oh, Ray, all of these tiny details are just incredible. I don't even know how to thank you. You've truly made me feel as if I were right back home with my family.
1: Well, that's perfect. That was the whole point of all of this.
0: You know, I was, you know, really pining so badly for home this week. But looking at everything you did for me today totally cheered me up. And it's helped me feel so much better. Oh, thank you.
1: Oh, come on. You'd do the same for me. Come on, let's dig in before the food gets cold.
0: Yes, I'm dying to know what this is. Is it sundae? All right, pining for home.
1: If you pine for anything, you really want it. You kind of like yearn for something.

0: So if you're pining for home, you're really homesick. So you just keep thinking about where you came from. Mm. Usually it'd be like your home country, your home city, maybe you're like your town.
1: Yeah, definitely. Pining for home이라고 하면은 고향이 정말 그립다라는 뜻이에요. And I guess it must come from just wanting to go back home. Is that where it comes from?
0: Yeah. It's to really kind of, I think of like yearning when I hear this. Like you have that feeling. It's like a feeling in your heart in a way. Like in your, you just really want that thing again.
1: You know, we say homesickness.
0: Right.
1: So we have the word sick in there. Mm-hmm. But pining for home also, I guess, is a kind of pain that you feel because you really want to go home.
0: Yeah, I think that's that'd be right.
1: Mm,
0: but you can pine for anything, though. You can pine for some food, certain food you want. Oh, I've been pining for this.
1: Mm.
0: But honestly, not the most
1: common
0: phrase anymore.
1: But yeah.
0: Maybe kind of old-fashioned.
1: I do believe it dates back to the 14th century, so
0: well,
1: it's been around for a couple hundred years.
0: Been around for a long time.
1: Yeah, exactly. Some ways to use it would be during her first semester at university, she spent most of her evenings pining for home and looking at old family photos. So if you go to study abroad or somewhere very far away from home, then you could pine for home.
0: Yeah, I have that sometimes.
1: Yeah.
0: Like, sometimes I'll pine for Canada. Sometimes I'll pine for England as well.
1: Mm-hmm.
0: Do you ever get that? You ever get those?
1: Yeah, sometimes I do. Because I spent my childhood in England. Mm-hmm. So, yeah, there are moments. When
0: Australia at all? Like maybe
1: A
0: little bit, yeah.
1: And then, you know, I spent 1 year in Australia, but that was a very pivotal time in my age, my life when I was 19, 20.
0: Sure, right.
1: So, you know, sometimes I pine for some of the food I had there, the memories that, you know, just,
0: You can pine for the past too, can't you? Like,
1: I think I just said that, but I don't I know you can say that.
0: Yeah, I think so. I'm wondering, because I start thinking about like pining for those days. Like you think back, as you mentioned, because you mentioned university was very pivotal and I enjoyed that. I enjoyed, you know, I didn't go to university abroad. I went to university in Ontario, but I like that time. So I can sometimes pine for those days, those times.
1: Mm. Pine for something 해서 무언가가 몹시 그립다, 간절히 바라다라는 뜻이 되겠죠. So yeah, I mean you could pine for something, someone, home, the past as we said. You could pine for attention, adventure, just whatever it is that you yearn for, you kind of
0: really want that thing. And I think it's like you miss it, right?
1: Yes,
0: so it's something you did experience.
1: Yeah, yeah.
0: And you just want to go back there. Mm. You know, you want that, you want to relive that experience.
1: Yeah, exactly. Because, of course, this is the Chuseok special that we're airing right now, I think it's the perfect time to talk about home and, you know, missing home.
0: Right. Maybe people had been pining for home, a family, their mother's food, their grandma's food, and now they're experiencing it. Now they're getting to, quench that thirst.
1: Exactly. Some other examples might be, even though he loved his new job in Paris, he couldn't help but pine for home whenever he felt lonely. Or, as the autumn harvest season neared, she began to pine for home and her mother's cooking. So similar
0: that's a very common one.
1: Yeah, yeah. Holiday time is probably the time when you pine for home the most, right?
0: Yeah, or especially if you're not able to go there, right? Mm. Like I think I sometimes feel that at Christmas time.
1: Yeah.
0: Because Christmas isn't, you know, huge here. And sometimes, I'll...
1: It's more of a sort of romantic day for
0: couples.
1: Yeah,
0: right. Whereas, like, I think I sort of pine for the Christmases of the past.
1: Mm.
0: Not necessarily, like, what would it be like if I was there now? It's more pine for those old days and waking up in the morning and running to the living room and there's presents. Oh, Santa came. And just, you know, snow outside the window.
1: Yeah.
0: I pine for those days.
1: Well, you know, in Korea, the big national holidays when families get together are Chuseok and then Seol.
0: Mm-hmm.
1: In Canada, would you say that's Christmas and then maybe Thanksgiving?
0: Yeah, Thanksgiving.
1: And okay.
0: Canadian Thanksgiving's in
1: Canadian
0: early October.
1: Right,
0: It's in early October.
1: Yeah, it's different to American Thanksgiving.
0: Yeah, so I think Thanksgiving is big.

0: bigger in the U.S. than it is in Canada. Okay. But still, like, it's a family event. You get a few days off. Mm-hmm. Christmas is the big one in Canada for sure.
1: I think for all three countries, Canada, America, and Britain, the biggest family-related holiday of the year would be Christmas.
0: Yeah, in the U.S., Thanksgiving's really big.
1: Is it as big as Christmas?
0: Bigger. I think that's debatable, but it might be regional as well. Mm-hmm. But yeah, like I know Thanksgiving's really, people travel for Thanksgiving a lot.
1: Okay.
0: There's all these American football games on TV. It's really big in the US.
1: 그래요. 서양에서는 이제 뭐 Thanksgiving이나 Christmas가 우리의 대명절 같은 느낌이죠. 가족이 다 같이 모이고 그 다음에 멀리 이동을 해서 친지들을 뵙고 그런 시기에 가족들을 만나지 못한다면은 그럼 정말 pine for home, pine for family 이렇게
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1: 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Yeah, and other expressions we mentioned earlier on were to be homesick or to yearn for something, to long for something.
0: Oh, long for something. That's a good one, right? That's for sure.
1: Or just to miss something.
0: Right.
1: Yeah, these are similar.
0: I would say homesick. If we're talking about you're pining for home, homesick would probably be the most commonly used one.
1: 맞아요. 그래서 그 향수병이 있다라고 할 때는 I'm homesick라고 얘기할 수 있습니다. Do you know the Korean expression 향수병? That's homesick. Homesickness,
0: really?
1: Actually. Yeah. So I think when foreigners or non-Koreans learn this word for the first time, they think it must have something to do with perfume. But it's not nothing to do with perfume.
0: It just literally
1: sounds like it, but it's actually yearning for home, homesickness, basically. 자, 이렇게 해서 살펴봤습니다. 이번 idiom은 pine for home이었습니다. So to recap, that was by all means, burst at the seams, to break bread, raring to go, and pine for home. That's it for hour one. We're going to move on now with Bill Withers. This is Lovely Day. I'll see you in part two.

Welcome back. This is part two of Morning Special on EBS FM on Sunday, the 27th of September. I'm your host, Chesu Jin. In this second hour, we're going to go back to the news coverage stories of Wednesday and Thursday. 네, 뉴욕타임스 기사들이죠. 바로 수요일과 목요일에 방송됐던 뉴스 커버리지를 잠시 후에 다시 들려드리겠습니다. Let's start off with Kim Wilde, You Keep Me Hanging On.